folks, next you're going to see not only how your little sweetheart escaped from the alligator pit, but what happens when she's pursued across the burning desert by an Arab sheik. Chapter 2, The Poils of Murine.

audience, may I remind you there is no smoking in the theater, as it is very nauseating to the ladies present. And now, a heart-rendering moving picture about a tiny tot who saves his daddy from a drunkard's grave. Lips that touch liquor shall never touch mine.

Charm's a comedy for youngsters from 8 to 80. Charlie, your favorite funny man, swipes a banana and doesn't know a cop is chasing him until the fat flatfoot slips on the peel. Ladies and gents, a mustache, a derby, a cane, and a cop.

management requests that ladies and children remove themselves to the lobby, as the following cinema is too racy for innocent eyes. Gents, watch the world's most wicked woman vamp and try to poison the hero when Theta Barracuda meets Rudolph Vasolino. When Theta Barracuda meets Rudolph Vasolino.

yet, folks. Here's another thriller from Passé Studios. Rascals, Ragtime, and Runaway Railroad Cars in the Great Train Robbery.

gentlemen, one moment, please, while the operator changes reels. Thank you, ladies and gentlemen, for your patience while the operator changed reels. But once again, the management requests that those under 16 please leave the theater proper, as our next film is a French import and shows how men are entertained in Gay Paris by Madame Fifi's Can-Can.

Ladies, this is a family theater, so if any gent should annoy you, please notify the management. And now, Gloria Swansong and her bathing beauties giggle and do the grizzly bear on the beach at Santa Monica.

here's the movie you've all been waiting for. The Winning of the West. And may we warn those with weak hearts or stomachs to close their eyes when the U.S. Cavalry massacres the Indians to save the settlers.

At last you see her, America's darling, in her newest film. Curses if Jack Dalton were only here.

the Nickelodeon Theater presents previews of our coming attraction, a thrilling spectacle, a five-reeler with selected short subjects.

That concludes our program for this evening, ladies and gentlemen. So let's give a hand to the boys in the band. Hangnails Hennessy and Wingy Brubeck, occasionally augmented by Arthur Fiddler and the Boston Poops. And please file in orderly fashion from the theater. So good night from the happy hours, Nickelodeon.

0: I only hope that we never lose sight of one thing, that we're all started by a mountain.
1: He popped out of my mind onto a drawing pad on a train ride from Manhattan to Hollywood. Mickey's first actual screen appearance was at the Old Colony Theater in New York in Steamboat Willie.
2: With the success of Mickey, I was determined to diversify.
1: This little fellow, bashful, secretly in love with Snow White. Dwarf's names fit the personalities.
3: We set up our own art school. Now, we were dealing in motion, movement, and the flow of movement, the flow of things, you know. Action, reaction, all of that. So we had to set up our own school. And out of that school have come the artists that now make up my staff here.
0: During the last few years, we've ventured into a lot of different fields. We've had the opportunity to meet and work with a lot of wonderful people. The story of Mickey is truthfully the real beginning of Disneyland.
3: Saturday was always Daddy's day with two daughters. So we'd start out and try to go someplace. I felt that there should be something built, some kind of an amusement enterprise built where that the parents and the children could have fun together.
4: To all who come to this happy place, welcome. Disneyland is your land. Here age relives fond memories of the past, and here youth may savor the challenge and promise of the future. Disneyland is dedicated to the ideals, the dreams, and the hard facts that have created America, with the hope that it will be a source of joy and inspiration to all the world. Thank you.
5: Welcome to a little bit of Florida here in California. This is where the early planning is taking place for our so-called Disney World project. Here in Florida, we have something special we never enjoyed at Disneyland, the blessing of size. There's enough land here to hold all the ideas and plans we could possibly imagine. We're now developing a master plan that encompasses the theme park and all the facilities around it that will serve the tourists. Hotels, motels, and a variety of recreation activities. In fact, just this little area alone is five times the size of Disneyland in California. Everything in this room may change time and time again as we move ahead. But the basic philosophy of what we're planning for Disney World is going to remain very much as it is right now. We know what our goals are. We know what we hope to accomplish. And believe me, it's the most exciting and challenging assignment we've ever tackled at Walt Disney Productions.

0: When you come in the main gate, past the railroad station, down the steps and across the band concert park, straight ahead lies the heartline of America, an old-fashioned Main Street. Hometown USA, just after the turn of the century. America was growing fast. Towns and villages were turning into cities. Soon the gas light will be replaced by electricity. But that was still in the future. At this time, Little Main Street was still the most important spot in the nation. Our second realm is called Adventureland. Within Adventureland is the wonder world of nature's own design. Her animal creatures, her fabulous plan of life.
1: Well, welcome aboard, crew. I'll be your skipper, alligator wrestler, and swimming instructor on a cruise that can only happen here in the Magic Kingdom. Hey, look what we found! The secret bathing pool of the Indian elephants. It's okay to stare, folks. They're all wearing their trunks. Look out in the back! This one looks a little angry. Now, over there is a giant python. They're real friendly creatures. They can even get a crush on you.
2: Heave to, mateys! You come seeking adventures of salty old pirates.
3: Give it to them again, lads! Aye, that'll show the bilge rat. He needs persuasion, mates.
4: I will not talk.
5: Quiet, you scums!
6: Say, have you set your eyes on a bewitched maiden in your travels?
0: Now our third realm is Tomorrowland. Ever since the invention of the bow and arrow, mankind has both worried and been fascinated by the forward march of science to find some measure of understanding about the things that lie before us. In the programs to come from Tomorrowland, we plan to explore these forces and their use.
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0: Ladies and gentlemen, boys and girls, start your engines.
1: Hello, everyone. Our gantry will arrive momentarily to lift us to the launch platform. 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
2: Behind the gates of Frontierland is the inspirational America of the past century. Here is the treasure of our native folklore. The songs, tales, and legends of the big men who built the land.
3: One, two, three, four!

0: since I was a small boy in Illinois, I've had a great personal admiration for Abraham Lincoln. We wanted to bring to the people of today the inspiring words of the man who held this nation together during its moment of greatest crisis, the Civil War.
1: This government must be preserved in spite of the acts of any man or set of men. Nowhere in the world is presented a government of so much liberty and equality. To the humblest and poorest among us are held the highest privileges and positions. Our reliance is in the love of liberty which God has planted in us.

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2: Our last realm is fantasy. We cross the moat into the world of imagination. Once here, we can fly with Peter Pan to Neverland, wander with Alice through Wonderland, ride Cinderella's pumpkin coach. In fact, anything your heart desires.

0: boys and girls, thank you for spending your day at the Magic Kingdom. It was Walt Disney's vision to create a place where dreams, imagination, and happiness would come together for all. We hope Walt Disney World has brought joy and inspiration and new knowledge to all who have come to this happy place, where the young at heart of all ages can laugh, play, and learn together.
1: The most important part of our Florida project, in fact, the heart of everything we'll be doing in Disney World, we call it Epcot, spelled E-P-C-O-T, Experimental Prototype Community of Tomorrow. Epcot will take its cue from the new ideas and new technologies that are now emerging from the creative centers of American industry. It will be a community of tomorrow that will never be completed, but will always be introducing and testing and demonstrating new materials and new systems. And Epcot will always be a showcase to the world for the ingenuity and imagination of American free enterprise.
2: In primal tribes, our ancestors create a lasting reminder with cave paintings. Hieroglyphics mark the rise of the written language. With papyrus scrolls, the written word begins to travel across the land. With the invention of the printing press, the Renaissance brings renewed interest in poetry, music, science, and art. On this wave of inspiration, we sail into a bold new era of communications. Today, we've created a vast electronic network stretching from our homes to the reaches of space.
3: Dynamic forces, sending a constant flow of energy through time. Let us now look at the origins of man's energy sources, starting with the beginning of fossil fuels. The remnants of these early creatures have become the primary source of energy used in the world today. Petroleum oil is the natural substance remaining from these once mighty creatures.

because of a highly sophisticated and ingenious process, not only will your ship be miniaturized, it will be beamed below the skin of a volunteer so that you will be able to view the inner workings of the human body.

0: research continues to give us better plant and animal production, as well as new insight into growing new plants in new environments. Fish farming is one of our fastest growing food industries. In a small aqua cell, we can produce tons of seafood crops. Some of these plants have great potential for the future, and many of our crops are served in Epcot restaurants.
1: Try to imagine a world where we've spent less time than on the surface of the moon. 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Welcome to Seabase Alpha.
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3: Roger, number 1. Notify when clear of docking port. As you enter the visitor center, your sea cab is passing through part of our beautiful coral reef community. Now, we have quite a variety of sea life living within our base of operation, which is the largest of its kind in the world.

0: And Epcot will always be a showcase to the world. 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
2: Journey with us now through the color and the contrast of our magnificent land, where the past and the future are an inseparable part of the present. Only a stone's throw from any city in Canada, there's the great outdoors. You can be a part of nature out there and see life in the wild all around you.
1: The United Kingdom is right next door to Canada and offers unique shopping across 8 different architectural styles. While browsing for teas, candy, toys, or fine British clothing, you'll wander through an elegant London square and a rural countryside. 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
3: Here's a pint of Bass Ale. Cheers, mate.
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4: Yeah, very nice. Your eyes are pretty too. So tell me, how long do you stay in Epcot? Did you like it, man?
1: Along with the sights of the Parisian street artists and French locals, your senses will be overwhelmed with the sound of musicians on the street corner, the smell of perfume from the shops, or sit back with a glass of wine and just watch the world go by.
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0: Bastille Day. Nothing makes us prouder than to celebrate the birth of our Republic. 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
1: Just around the corner from France, you'll find authentic music and fun in the Morocco Showcase. 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Delicious local dishes and traditional entertainment from this North African country can be found in the restaurant Marrakesh. The next showcase on our journey is Japan, which is possibly the most serene in all of World Showcase. At the Teppanyaki Dining Room, a taste of traditional delicacies is a show in itself. Be sure to pay attention to the local customs.

0: Along the water's edge, you'll find the Renaissance architecture of the Italy Showcase. The gondolas at the water's edge, the tiles in the buildings, and the statues in the courtyard are all exact replicas from the old country. Inside Alfredo La Original di Roma, sit down and enjoy a serving of fettuccine Alfredo tossed in butter sauce and imported Italian cheese. The Germany Showcase was inspired by the Rhine and Bavarian regions, and it's just around the bend from Italy.
1: Wir nennen sie in Deutschland Fritzen. I hope you like them.
0: The Oktoberfest celebration in the beer garden is just as lively as any you'll find in Munich. In contrast to the merriment in Germany, the nearby China Showcase is dominated by Disney's replica of the Temple of Heaven. Outside the gardens, you may see a traditional Chinese dance, wishing passers-by good fortune. Or maybe another pair of mischievous characters. Inside the pavilion, you'll get a rare look at ancient Chinese handcrafts and art.
2: Really, this one in China we call it Xiupian. The material is silk. The line is gold. Here's the dragon.
0: Nestled between China and Mexico, the Norway Showcase celebrates the Viking heritage, folklore, and history of one of the world's oldest cultures.
3: What's this? How dare you come here? This is a foreign country.

Hola, welcome to the Mexico Showcase. Near the San Angelin, the mariachi band will stir anyone from their siesta. You may even be inspired to try some of the local dances. Inside the 3rd century, Mesoamerican Pyramid is a tribute to Mexican culture and a relaxing boat tour of Mexican life and history, from Mayan high priests to modern-day Mexican dancers.

0: Mr. Twain. What do you think of our America now?
1: I think the Founding Fathers never dreamed of an America like this.
0: Of course not. We weren't dreamers. We were visionaries. That is why our Constitution withstands the rigors of time.

The movie camera was considered more of a plaything, but photograph history was made with antique cameras like this old timer. Now, I guess that makes me an old timer myself, because I broke into the film business behind the camera of about this vintage. In the old days, we had to operate cameras by hand. Now, you crank too fast, and you get slow motion. Now, you crank slow, and your films would be speeded up. Actually, early pioneers of cinematography were not great artists by today's standards. But the films they shot were sensational in their day because they moved. Photography had come to life. So, let's crank up this old projector and see some of the fun and excitement in those quaint old motion pictures.

0: Leonard, right there. What do you think you're doing, dear? You've walked into the middle of my shot. You've just ruined the entire thing. Your disregard for the greats is appalling. Look at you standing on someone so famous as this. The entire film world, the Chinese theater, all built on names like this, and there you are standing on it with a glaze on your eyes. Come over here where I can see you. Blonde hair, blue eyes. You're charming, you're stunning, you're compelling. Have you ever acted before? Smile, frown, laugh, cry.
1: Oh, you take direction well.
0: Go see a movie, think about it. I'll see you tomorrow, Soundstage 4. Oh, it's not easy being a genius.
2: It's the Great Movie Ride!
3: Hello, everybody. My name is Susan, and I'm proud to welcome you to the Great Movie Ride. I'll be taking you from this Hollywood soundstage right into the middle of the action of the greatest films ever made. Is everybody ready?
4: Yeah!
3: Yes! Now move towards the unknown dangers that lurk in the shadows of the big city. Wow. This is the underworld.
5: Gangsters!
6: Like, what are you doing? The heat's on. You gotta get out of here. You don't want to get these nice people hurt, huh?
3: Who are you? What's going on?
6: Just a business man in a tight spot, and you're in the middle, huh? Should you get out of here?
7: Here they come, boss!
8: Get out your grinders! Hey, quiet out there!
3: Let's get out of here!
7: Come on, shoot straight, you mug!
5: Boy, I'm glad that's over.
2: Me too.
5: Phew.
9: Tales of the Old West.
10: Hey, somebody's robbing the bank!
11: Someone's robbing the bank. I've never seen what's going on. Sit tight, folks. I'll be right back.
2: Oh, gosh. Be careful, Minnie.
12: Missy, get out of the way.
13: Ah! Well, look here. Just in time for the perfect getaway.
14: Get those hands in the air.
11: You'll never get away with this.
13: Aren't you, stranger? But you see, me and my partner Snake here, bam, we got another plan.
10: Look out! The fight's gonna blow!
2: Oh, no!
5: Oh,
14: you ain't taking me alive, Sheriff.
12: You ain't going nowhere, you varmint.
13: You're with me now, so hold on to your horses. We're going for a little ride.
15: Howdy, partner. You here to see Indy?
14: Be alive, Sheriff.
12: You ain't going nowhere, you varmint.
13: You're with me now, so hold on to your horses. We're going for a little ride.
15: Howdy, partner. You here to see Indy?

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1: ST-45, you are cleared for takeoff. 45, you're going the wrong way. 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

0: everyone, to the Backstage Studio Tour. You're on a shuttle ride that will take you behind the scenes of a working motion picture and television studio.
1: It's gonna be a real adventure.
0: We're now entering our back lot. This is known as Residential Street. You may notice something odd about each of these houses. Every single one is just a facade or false front. When production companies work on the back lot, the script sometimes calls for total control over the entire area. You may be able to see some of the specialized equipment it takes to make these productions a reality. This is our New York Street back lot. We use a few movie tricks such as forced perspective to give the illusion of an entire city. Like most studio boneyards, ours is filled with bits and pieces of movie memorabilia. See if you can identify any of the famous movies and actors that might have used these vehicles.
1: They were used in all sorts of movies!
0: We're now entering a large standing set used for special effects. As you can see, they're not filming right now.
2: Okay, roll them!

This is where animation begins. With a good story, adventure, romance, humor, and suspense. In this department, many story elements are born as sketches pinned up on a storyboard. When an animator is armed with a pencil and an active imagination, almost anything can happen. Here you can see an animator

0: using a mirror in order to get that facial expression just right for his character. This is the layout and background department. The layout artist draws the sets and the background artist paints them. The background artist also establishes the mood of the scene by painting with the right colors. In this example, you can see how the various background elements, such as shadows and footprints, are combined together to form a scene.
1: Donald?
2: This is gonna be good!
3: Donald, I have a very bad feeling about this place. Isn't it supposed to be the haunted? Oh, I can't look.
2: Oh. Okay, Mom.
3: Oh.
2: Come on, Daisy, don't be chicken.

0: gives me the wings. Oh, I can't. What do we have a safety bar for, damn it? Oh,
1: the last time I ever trust you.

The well-being of our children and grandchildren depends on how well we preserve our natural resources, our soils, minerals, forests, water, and wildlife. Conservation is a way of life. It's a science whose principles are written in the oldest code in the world, the laws of nature. If we will protect our wildlife and preserve our lakes and streams, these things will last us for generations to come.

0: conservation. Well, conservation isn't just the business of a few people. It's a matter that concerns all of us. It's our responsibility to take care of these creatures and the natural settings that are their homes.
1: Here at Disney Animal Kingdom, we feed 1,500 animals. In a day, we go through approximately a ton and a half of food. Of that types of food, we go through produce, grain, hay, and meat products.

0: brought into the collection so we can just make sure they're healthy.
1: Well, my name's Melinda, and I'm one of the animal keepers here in Conservation Station. And with me is a bird called a tawny frog mouth.

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Keep it friendly. You know, make it a real fun place to be. I think they're convinced, and I think that'll hang on after, if I, as you say, after Disney.

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This Disney Parks vacation planning video will show you so much of the magic and so many of the memories in store for you and your family. And you'll also get plenty of helpful planning tips along the way. 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Walt Disney World Resort is home to four incredible theme parks. This is Magic Kingdom Park, where seven lands of fun, adventure, and magic await, including New Fantasyland. At Epcot, you'll do everything from soaring high above some pretty famous landmarks to going under the sea with Nemo and friends. Oh, and the nighttime spectacular at Epcot is something you've got to see to believe. Here's Disney's Hollywood Studios, where movie, music, and TV action burst to life. From an intergalactic Star Wars adventure, to Disney Pixar favorites, to the Muppets, you and your family are in for a smash hit of a day. Disney's Animal Kingdom Park, where you'll find Kilimanjaro Safari's Expedition. At over 100 acres, it's one of the largest Disney Parks attractions in the world. You'll also brave Expedition Everest and find plenty of Disney characters. You may even see a dinosaur or two. Walt Disney World Resort has not one, but two amazing water parks. This is Disney's Blizzard Beach Water Park. Think of it as a ski resort that melted. And this is Disney's Typhoon Lagoon Water Park, where you can do everything from snorkeling with sharks to riding the waves. You'll also get a look at Downtown Disney Area, a vibrant collection of world-class restaurants, one-of-a-kind shops, and dazzling entertainment. 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

0: The Magic Kingdom is a place where you can really join the pirates or fly in a rocket ship or go on a jungle cruise. You're immersed in the magic. All those little tiny moments add up to an incredible memory they'll never forget. I'm Susan Jonathan, and I get to work in Cinderella Castle in the Bibbidi Bobbidi Boutique. I was probably about 5 or 6 years old, and during the parade, here comes Walt Disney himself in a big red fire truck, and he's ringing the brass bell. Somehow, I knew that whatever that man was doing, I wanted to be a part of. Everyone dreams of being able to be in that moment Cinderella was when she wanted to go to the ball. We bring the children into the boutique and we introduce them to their very specific fairy godmother in training for their transformation into a princess for their dream come true. I bet you thought about this for days and days and months, didn't you? Poof, here you are. Being a princess is a lot more than just being pretty. Princess is strong, she's brave, she's unique, and she's smart. We get to hear them whisper things in our ears. I cherish that because I know it's very, very special. It's really a magical experience to watch them walk out different than they walked in. Kids get to come and be whoever it is they imagine in the stories that they've heard, being a pirate, being a princess. It's really a magical place, and it's a memory they'll never forget.
1: 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But beware the dreaded Ursula. 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You may even see the Enchanted Rose. And coming to New Fantasyland in spring of 2014, it's the Seven Dwarfs Mine Train, a rollicking family coaster you're sure to love. Now, sail the high seas in the Pirates of the Caribbean attraction, along with battling buccaneers and pillaging pirates. Did you know that 3 of the highest mountains in Florida are right here in Magic Kingdom Park? Blast off on Space Mountain, a hair-raising rocket ride through the galaxy. You never know what's coming next. The next mountain to conquer? Splash Mountain. Head off for an adventure that has one great ending, a 5-story splashdown that just might get you a little wet. Then you'll discover Big Thunder Mountain Railroad. It's a runaway mine train that happens to be running away with you in it. Inside the Haunted Mansion attraction, 999 happy haunts await, but there's always room for one more. You've just been recruited for Buzz Lightyear's Space Ranger Spin. Travel through the Gamma Quadrant and fire your laser cannons to score points in this epically fun Toy Story escapade. 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From Wish's Nighttime Spectacular, High Above, and All Around Cinderella Castle, to incredible parades by day, and by night. With well over 40 attractions and live shows, it may take a couple of days to see all that Magic Kingdom Park has to offer. So just imagine how many magical moments your family will take home with you.

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1: Booster.
2: Oh,
1: going to run left.
2: Seven.
1: Nine.
2: Seven.
1: That's right.
2: Five.
1: Yeah.
2: Four. Three. Two. One. Go.
3: Test track, it is an absolute blast. Going faster and faster and faster, putting your car through its paces. Seeing the kids' faces as they light up as they come out and they're like, wow, that was amazing. That to me is one of the best things that can happen here at Disney. My name's Matt Favetta and I work here at Test Track in Epcot. At Test Track, you are placed in the role of the designer. Every car that you make, every single design, begins with a simple line. A monster truck limo. Oh my gosh, let's do it. Everybody has that little spark of imagination. It's one of those things where I want to make sure that they get the same magical experience I had when I was their age. A lot of my memories of Epcot are from the Future World area. I was 5 years old, and I remember Spaceship Earth just blew my mind. I wanted to be able to come back and give that same experience that I felt as a guest growing up as a way of saying thank you.
4: This car is awesome.
3: When the guests come in, we start with a basic, hi, how are you doing? And from that moment on, you're a part of the story. And I think that that's the idea behind Epcot, is that it's your own personal journey, it's your own story, and it's what you make of it. Epcot changes the way you think about the world around you. I still remember all of these sights and sounds, and you're going to experience this too. You're going to be able to bring your kids who will have these memories for the rest of their lives, and it's irreplaceable. There's no other place like it on Earth.
5: 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Soarin' makes you feel like you're flying in a hang glider. Who doesn't want to fly? Soar over some of the most majestic sights imaginable. All while you feel the wind in your face and even smell what you're seeing. After you go soaring, why not go under the sea? You can do that at the Seas with Nemo and Friends. First, you'll board a clammobile and plunge beneath the waves. Swim with Mr. Ray. Check out the jellies. And have some fun with Bruce the Shark. Then the Finding Nemo characters join real sea creatures in an incredible 5.7 million gallon saltwater aquarium. There's even a place where your kids can have a little Q&A session with this dude. It's called Turtle Talk with Crush. What's next? Why not rocket into Mission Space, where the countdown to adventure is on? Feel the thrill of liftoff and the sensation of weightlessness. All on a dramatic flight to Mars. You get to choose from two experiences here at Mission Space. Full blast or a less intense journey. Here's another look at Test Track, presented by Chevrolet. You get to choose from two experiences here at Mission Space. Full blast or a less intense journey. Here's another look at Test Track, presented by Chevrolet. Even if you've ridden it before, you probably haven't experienced

0: 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This is World Showcase, 11 different nations for you to explore with attractions, restaurants, lots of live entertainment, and authentic shops. One of the coolest things about World Showcase? 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Then top off your Epcot day with this. 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It's nothing short of dazzling. Definitely mark this as a do not miss on your Disney vacation. You'll want to plan at least a full day, if not two, to discover all the wonders of Epcot.
1: From the moment you come in, you experience Indiana Jones in a classic adventure. We do a lot of running, a lot of fighting, rope swings, jumping off buildings. Classic stunts that you see in Hollywood. My name is Jacqueline Renee Schmidt, and I play Marion Ravenwood at the Indiana Jones Epic Stunt Spectacular. Indiana Jones was my childhood hero. I saw the film when it first came out, saw it 9 times in the movie theater, and I lived, breathed everything Indiana Jones. The very first time I saw the show, I couldn't believe that I saw my favorite movie coming to life. I wanted to be a part of it. That's what I want to do. That's my dream. I auditioned for 10 years for the role of Marion Ravenwood, and I never missed a stunt audition. Twice a year for 10 years. The phone rang. The lady says, Jackie, you're going to be Marion Ravenwood at Indiana Jones. And I just couldn't believe it. I see myself in those children. I just want to hug them because I'm like, that's how I feel. And I get to play with Indy all day. It just brings me back to when I was 8 and saw Raiders of the Lost Ark for the first time. Does Indy ever lose his hat? No, he never loses his hat. The children inspire me. The energy that I feel from them after they've watched the show is the best part. Disney's Hollywood Studios is a kaleidoscope of entertainment. In an all-immersive Hollywood experience. There's always something that a guest can identify with. Moments from your childhood that you get to relive, and it'll spark a memory. Getting to share that with guests that come in, it's the best thing in the world. In one word, epic adventures. That's 2 words.
0: Jump into the lead role at Disney's Hollywood Studios. Find yourself center stage in the stories of movies, television, and music that are sure to leave you starstruck. A great place to start is Rock and Roller Coaster, starring Aerosmith. The next time someone tells you the best way to travel isn't a super stretch limo, just tell them to check this out. Don't be late for the show. Jump in and go from 0 to 60 in less than 3 seconds. After that speedy ride, why not rest up here? Or maybe not. When was the last time you checked in for a screen? The Twilight Zone Tower of Terror hurtles up and down through 13 stories. No need to press any buttons. The next stop is always terror. Now let's drop ourselves into the Disney Pixar experience with Toy Story Mania. Hang out with Buzz, Woody, and the gang on this 4D arcade. 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We're We're back at Indiana Jones Epic Stunt Spectacular.

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Welcome aboard Star Tours. The adventures continue. 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With over 50 different adventures, you never know what good or evil you'll meet along the way. Looking for an adventure for younger children? We'll celebrate with Disney Junior live on stage. Get ready to sing and dance alongside your kids, as well as some of their favorite Disney Junior characters. After all that action, why not end the day by dispelling the villains from Disney's Hollywood Studios at Fantasmic? A one-of-a-kind epic show with lights, fireworks, music, and projections. Well, you've really had a big day. And we can't wait for you to be in the center of the action at Disney's Hollywood Studios.

It's a park with stories to be told. It's this beautiful, natural, adventurous place where you can see animals that you wouldn't see anywhere else. See excitement you wouldn't see anywhere else. See some beautiful shows that you wouldn't be able to see anywhere else. I'm Robbie Pigott, and I'm a performer at Finding Nemo the Musical at Disney's Animal Kingdom theme park. I grew up on the island of Maui in Hawaii. I'd be in the water the whole day. My parents would have to drag me out when it was time to leave. You would see sea turtles and sharks, and it was great. I grew up loving the ocean, and now here I am getting to play in the ocean on stage. Disney has a tradition of using animals in their storytelling. Finding Nemo is a story with fish, but they're really just human stories. You know, there's stories about families, there's stories about relationships that all of us can relate to. When Marlin does have that moment where he sighs and lets Nemo go, and you know, you'll look in the audience and you'll see a dad look down at his son, maybe wipe away a tear, hug him a little closer. Oh man, if I see that, then my day is made. My job is the best job you could ever ask for. This whole new skill I've learned, puppetry, I'm flying around the stage like a crazy person, acting with true professionals in this atmosphere of magic. Best job ever. I came down here to work for a year as an actor and then get back to New York to find more work. 17 years later, I'm still here doing what I love to do. There's real magic at Disney.

0: This is Disney's Animal Kingdom theme park, where the stories of animals take many forms. And at over 400 acres, this park can hold them all. Come, let's explore just a few of the adventures. A few of the stories you'll encounter here at Disney's Animal Kingdom Park. Get close to the real world of animals. Meet some Disney friends. Dinosaurs are here too. Friendly ones, and well, other ones. And here at Disney's Animal Kingdom Park, you'll even encounter creatures of ancient legend and lore. And that brings us here, Expedition Everest. No, you're not going to climb Everest, you're going to ride it. This is Expedition Everest, a thrilling journey through the icy peaks of the Himalayas and a face-to-face encounter with the fearsome Yeti. Then travel from the chill of the mountains to the sun-drenched African savanna. This is Kilimanjaro Safaris, as close as you'll ever get to a real African safari without a passport. Keep your eyes peeled. You're going to spot incredible creatures all in their natural habitats. Antelope, cheetahs, giraffe, crocs, and many more species roam the savanna. Will you spot them before they spot you? Next, it's Finding Nemo the Musical, a 40-minute stage show that is all at once elaborate and intimate. And it doesn't simply recreate the film. It features 14 original songs. Meet Marlin, Dory, Crush, even Bruce. Let's hope he still thinks fish are friends, not food. Speaking of food, this guy looks pretty hungry. This is Dinosaur, and you've just gone back in time 65 million years. You're trying to rescue a mild-mannered iguanodon from extinction. But the Carnotaurus here has other plans. There's no better way to celebrate your safe arrival back in the present than by joining Mickey and friends for Mickey's Jammin' Jungle Parade. It's a wild and colorful safari through the streets of Disney's Animal Kingdom theme park. What about after the parade? How about going on a river raft ride through the heart of Asia? This is Kali River Rapids, where you may get a little wet, or a lot wet. You never know. Disney's Animal Kingdom theme park is filled with one-of-a-kind adventures and experiences. Come enjoy a day of wild wonders with your family across six enthralling lands, sure to leave you with a renewed appreciation for the amazing world of animals. 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
0: 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Also close to the parks, are Disney's Old Key West Resort and Disney's Saratoga Springs Resort and Spa. And Disney's Animal Kingdom Villas, Kidani Village and Jumbo House are just outside Disney's Animal Kingdom theme park. From kitchens and kitchenettes to sitting areas and private balconies, Disney Deluxe Villa Resorts offer some of the finest amenities around, including tasty sit-down dining and outstanding Disney recreation. 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

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Now let's take a look at a truly tropical paradise, Disney's Typhoon Lagoon Water Park. After an epic typhoon tossed Mount Mayday upside down, you could say that everything got a little different. 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Bring a friend or two because these rafts can fit up to three riders as you shoot up, down, and into the splash zone. Lounge through cool mists, thundering waterfalls, and serene caves on Castaway Creek. And remember, you're on vacation, so take it easy and enjoy this endless lazy river around Mount Mayday. 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

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It's about the food. 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

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They come with their own dreams. And they come with powerful imaginations. They're kids. And when you visit Walt Disney World Resort with kids 5 and under, your trip will be filled with special magic you'll never forget. There's plenty of preschool fun throughout all four theme parks. Take a magical spin with Dumbo. Your kids can even step inside the big top tent and enjoy an air-conditioned playground while you wait to ride. There are plenty of places to meet favorite characters all throughout the parks. You can even meet this guy and have a totally righteous chat. Blast your way through infinity and beyond with Buzz Lightyear. And kids love hearing magical tales with Belle. There are lots of fun shows for them too. Like this one, Disney Junior Live on Stage. And there are plenty of great ways to cool off. Okay, here's something new that you'll definitely want to take advantage of.
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You can even make changes as you go. 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Disney water parks offer plenty for preschoolers as well. So don't miss all of the excitement for little ones at Disney's Blizzard Beach Water Park and Disney's Typhoon Lagoon Water Park. 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And be sure to make a reservation before you leave home. There's no better time than now to celebrate that first glimpse of magic with your kids and create magical memories that will last a lifetime. 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Did you know there's a grown-up side to Walt Disney World Resort? Just take a look. 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
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It puts a really fun spin on bowling. Plus, there's live music, dancing. You can even shoot some pool here. Then, for a treat like no other, catch Lanuba by Cirque du Soleil. You can only see this amazing show right here, and it's definitely something you don't want to miss. So, there you have it. Proof that even the dreams of big kids can come true at Walt Disney World Resort.

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Each of us a unique instrument, playing harmony to one another. And even though we are all playing different parts, it's our unified heartbeat that connects us, reminding us that we are more alike than we are different. A rhapsody of rhythms that unites us and connects us through commonalities of the heart.

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